0: 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Shout out to mom and dad, to all the parents. Back to school season is pretty much here, and it will be everywhere within the next few weeks. And apparently, you're also picking up a part-time job you don't get paid for. We'll start off the show with that coming up. 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
1: 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I just want to say thank you for the support on the longest ride this year. We raised over $51,000 and counting. 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

0: This is 93.1 Katy Country. An 11-week-old kitten named Dandelion is recovering after being rescued from the streets with severe anemia. It's B-Dub with your good vibes. She desperately needed a blood transfusion, and the perfect donor was already nearby. His name is Carrots, because apparently whoever names the cats at the sanctuary is crushing it. Carrots is a blind rescue cat who also works as a therapy cat, and it turned out he was a suitable blood match for Dandelion. The transfusion worked, Dandelion stabilized, and now she's doing much better. So yes, Dandelion was saved by Carrots. Like, Disney doesn't even need to change names. Just animate it and take my money.
1: Stay close. Good stuff coming.
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0: 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Megan Maroney basically invited herself on a Kenny Chesney's new album, and honestly, she may have been exactly what the song needed. 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
2: Kenny Chesney's got a new album, Silver Sands Marina, coming September 25th. And there's a duet with Megan Maroney called It Just Got Weird. Kenny had actually been sitting on the song for about 5 years. Megan heard he was finally recording it and called him. And according to Kenny, damn near insisted she be on it. I respect that. Apparently, we're just calling Kenny Chesney now and assigning ourselves parts. The song's about that moment in a relationship when you both realize, yeah, this thing is over. Which, appropriately enough, is usually when things just got weird. That's your breakdown.
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I rode 6,393 miles in 15 days in two countries, raising money for military families this year. Got home from the longest run.

0: 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A tiny kitten needed a life-saving blood transfusion, and the donor somehow makes this story even better. We'll talk about it next in your Good Vibes, brought to you by T-Mobile.
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0: 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I've got your Insta Countdown coming up next. The five most wanted songs of the day. We drop them to you at 60 seconds or less. 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

0: 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Megan Maroney basically invited herself onto Kenny Chesney's new album, and honestly, she may have been exactly what the song needed. We'll get into that next to The Breakdown, brought to you by T-Mobile.
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0: 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It's B-Dub. We could be sending you one of the biggest shows in country music for the entire year. 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

0: 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It's B-Dub, the biggest song in country music, according to you, is next.
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0: 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Carly Pearce is dropping a new album at the end of the month. 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

Zach Grantham, and I personally don't have any pets at my house at Grantham Manor, unless you count two boys being pets. But I know that a lot of folks have a puppy dog or a kitty cat or a horse that they love so much as their pets. But you know what's funny to me is that most pet owners will admit that their furry friend is the star of the show. 66% of pet owners believe their dog has a better social life than they do. 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And of course, if you're looking for a puppy dog or a kitty cat, make sure you go adopt. 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
2: Good Tuesday morning. Here we go again. Another mostly sunny and hot one with a high of around 100, though feeling as hot as 104 with a south wind at about 5 to 10. Overnight tonight, clear and warm with a low of around 79. And heading into your Wednesday, lots of sunshine and hot with a high around 102, though feeling as hot as 106 with a southwest wind at 10 to 15. From the KXI 12 First Alert Weather Center, I'm meteorologist Brian Briggs.
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0: year of Denison Yellow Jacket football. Very soon, you are going to hear Lynn Burkhead yell, stick it in the end zone, put it on the scoreboard, touchdown at Denison. And of course, there's this game coming up on August 28th, and it's going to be happening at Munson Stadium this year. The Sherman Bearcats are going to travel 7 miles north on Highway 75 to take on the Denison Yellow Jackets, and that game is going to be right here at Katy Country, with the pregame starting up at 6 o'clock and kickoff at 7 o'clock on Friday, August 28th. And of course, you can see a list of all of our Denison Yellow Jacket sponsors up on our website at katycountry.com. When the Texas Heat...
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Zach Grantham in the Katy Country AM show, courtesy of Texoma Harley Davidson and Interstate Batteries of Texoma. Coming up here in just a moment, we have my youngest son, Race Car Rhett, to tell us about the NASCAR race from this past Sunday. But I was reading that researchers figured out the exact number of hours you could be sedentary during the day before you increase your risk of developing cardiac problems. The number is 10 hours. And to me, it kind of sounds like this study was funded by Netflix.

0: Dad's at Grantham, and obviously my youngest son, race car Rhett, is getting ready to go to school right now. So we pre-recorded this to play it on the show today because he's at Grantham Manor and I'm up here at work. But we want to talk about NASCAR from this past Sunday. So Rhett, what happened at Iowa?
1: Ty Getty won, and I thought your driver won.
0: Okay, so I'm rooting for Christopher Bell this season. And then my second favorite driver is Carson Hocevar. And Christopher Bell almost won, but who ended up winning in Iowa?
1: Ty Gibbs. But I don't like Carson Hocevar because he tried to go around the outside, and it was 3-1, and they all wet. I thought it was loose.
0: So you don't like Carson Hocevar because he's reckless?
1: I mean, I like him to be funny. Yeah. But just like Austin Dillon said.
0: All right, but Ty Gibbs did a good job last week?
1: Yes.
0: All right, well, there you go. That's your race car Rhett race report from this past Sunday, and next time we'll try to get it in a timely fashion. I just forgot to do it this week.
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best friend. It's Zach Grantham here on the Katy Country AM show, courtesy of Texoma Harley-Davidson and Interstate Batteries at Texoma. It's Wednesday, my dudes. And if you go to our website, we're giving you a chance at winning a pair of tickets for the Disney Descendants Zombies and Camp Rock Worlds Collide Concert Tour coming to the American Airlines Center in Dallas on December 3rd. You can enter one time per day now through this coming Sunday, August 16th, for your chance at winning a pair of tickets at katycountry.com. Here's Reba.

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2: Good Tuesday morning. Here we go again. Another mostly sunny and hot one with a high of around 100, though feeling as hot as 104. The south wind at about 5 to 10. Overnight tonight, clear and warm with a low of around 79. And heading into your Wednesday, lots of sunshine and hot with a high of around 102. Though feeling as hot as 106 with a southwest wind at 10 to 15. From the KXI 12 First Alert Weather Center, I'm meteorologist Brian Briggs.
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0: for today, this August 12th, and it was on this day back in 1929, Buck Owens was born right here in Sherman, Texas. His given name was Alvis Edgar Owens Jr., and he was instrumental in the creation of the Bakersfield sound along with Mighty Merle Haggard, and his signature red, white, and blue guitar and Crystal Palace nightclub in Bakersfield were standout characteristics of his career success. He passed away at the age of 76 in 2006. It was on this day back in 1994, John Michael Montgomery's song, I Swear, was certified gold. It was on this day back in 2011, Kenny Chesney stopped by the New York Jets training camp, and I think they let him play left tackle or left guard or something. It was on this day back in 2017, Kenny Rogers was inducted into the Texas Country Music Hall of Fame.
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for our friends up in Durant, America, as the iconic rocket that was in Rocket Park is back, y'all. It was taken down in February to be refurbished, and the Durant Parks and Recreation said there's still some work to be done before the slide is ready for children to play on it, but the work is closer to being complete, and the iconic ship has been a fixture at the park for more than 60 years. Yeah, I definitely want to get on that rocket. That thing looks absolutely awesome. It reminds me of those, the bomb pops, the popsicles? Yeah, those things are delicious. Now I'm hungry again.

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2: Good Wednesday morning. Here we go again. Another mostly sunny and hot one with a high of around 101, though feeling as hot as 105 with a little bit of a southwest breeze and about 15 to 25. Overnight tonight, clear and warm, low around 79. And heading into your Thursday, more of the same, sunny and hot with a high around 101 with a south wind at about 10 to 20. From the KXI 12 First Alert Weather Center, I'm meteorologist Brian Briggs.
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0: It's Wednesday, my dudes. Zach Grantham here on the KD Country AM show, courtesy of Interstate Batteries at Texoma and at Texoma Harley-Davidson. And y'all, I don't know if you've seen the lights that have been put up in downtown Denison, but yeah, they are going in on the block of 300 block in downtown Denison from the Jimmy John's to Burnett Avenue. And they look really, really nice. I saw them during the day a couple of days ago. And I think it's really going to add a really nice touch to a downtown Denison. And as construction of the new Heritage Park comes along, most recently adding new pavement, the lights are supposed to unify both sides of the street. And, you know, downtown Denison, it looks really, really nice. I know they've been dealing with a lot of construction over the last several years, but now they're starting to wrap up on that. And yeah, there's a reason why downtown Denison wins a whole bunch of awards every single year, because their downtown is absolutely beautiful.
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Once again, up on the Katy Country Facebook page, who's the most famous person you know? And I was kind of going through my phone and just trying to figure it out. I mean, I've met country stars before, but I don't feel like I really know them that well. So I'm thinking about people here locally. Mayor Sean Thieman with the city of Sherman, you know, he may be one of the most famous people I know. Let's see, Bruce Dazzi, the Grayson County DA, of course, all the police chiefs, Mike Gudgel in Denison, and also Donna Dow, the Main Street director for the city of Denison. But who's the most famous person you know? Let me know in the comments right now up on the Katy Country Facebook page.

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it's Grantham with a quick joke for you this morning. A second grader came home from school and said to her grandmother, "Grandma, guess what? 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

0: 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Good stuff coming.
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2: Good Wednesday morning. Here we go again. Another mostly sunny and hot one with a high of around 101, though feeling as hot as 105 with a little bit of a southwest breeze and about 15 to 25. Overnight tonight, clear and warm, low around 79. And heading into your Thursday, more the same, sunny and hot with a high around 101 with a south wind at about 10 to 20. From the KXI 12 First Alert Weather Center, I'm meteorologist Brian Briggs.
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0: Zach Grantham, and that's going to wrap it up for me today here on the Katy Country AM show. And yes, I am the connections pastor at my church, Joshua's Crossing. I'm just trying to see how many jobs I can get all at once. And so, yes, do the pastor thing, do the radio thing all together. But I'm really excited about tonight because our teenagers at JC Youth are going to be having their back-to-school bash up at Joshua's Crossing. And the Denison Fire Department, they're bringing a fire truck out there to spray the kids. And I'm really excited about that because I've never wanted anything else to happen in my life other than to see my 14-year-old get sprayed by a fire truck. I think that's great. But yeah, so if you got a teenager and they want to come out, come hang out with us tonight. We'll start up at 6:30. But before I go, got a Bible verse to finish out the radio show today, and I really do appreciate you hanging out with me and keeping me company here on the Katy Country AM show. But our verse for today is from the book of John. This was in my reading this morning. John chapter 1, verse number 1. In the beginning was the Word, and the Word was with God, and the Word was God. Have yourself a great rest of your Wednesday, and I'll talk to you tomorrow morning at 6 o'clock.
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0: Now, Toby Keith was always musically talented, but he also knew the value of hard work, and that's, I think, why he made it. You know, while he was trying to get into the music business, he was also a roughneck in the oil field, which is one of the toughest jobs there is. It's like 1,000 degrees. You're out there sweating. It's like Landman. You've seen Landman, except there's no Billy Bob Thornton, and there's a lot more cussing. He was also a football player, and if you think about Toby Keith, you think, this guy's a football. He's got to be a football player. He's huge, right? He was huge. He was either a football player or an Avenger. That was what I narrowed it down to. He was a football player for the Oklahoma City Drillers, a semi-pro team, until he became a star, which only happened because somehow his charisma was so high, he talked a flight attendant into helping him out. See, he had a demo tape, and he handed it to her, and she handed it off to a music exec that happened to be on the same flight. And that's how he got signed to Mercury Records. Little James Bond action. You're passing tapes, you know, on the plane. But once again, if it hadn't been for hard work and Toby Keith, you know, playing on the weekends with his Easy Money band and like trying to get in every gig he could in between every job he had, he never would have made it. But of course, he never would have been Toby Keith either. That was the only way.
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2: Happy Wednesday. Here we go again. Another mostly sunny and hot one with a high of around 101. Though feeling as hot as 105. A little bit of a southwest breeze at about 15 to 25. Overnight tonight, clear and warm with a low of around 79. And heading into your Thursday, more of the same. Lots of sunshine and hot with a high of around 101. With a breezy south wind at about 10 to 20. From the KXI 12 First Alert Weather Center, I'm meteorologist Brian Briggs.
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14: Back to the good part of the hour

Am I the only one that hasn't seen The Odyssey? Because it is like the biggest movie of the year. And yes, I'm aware of Toy Story 5. Details coming up next. First, Ashley Cook, this is your place.

0: Even though it's been out for less than a month, The Odyssey has become one of the biggest movies of all time. In fact, it's the biggest movie ever for filmmaker Christopher Nolan, who's the guy responsible for The Dark Knight Rises. And I say it's a new movie, but it's an older story. The book has been around for a little while, I think. It's basically about a work trip that goes bad, you know, as they sometimes do. I don't want to ruin it for you. I actually haven't seen it, so I don't think I can. But I did the math on this. It's pretty big movie in so far as how many people, if you think about it, have actually seen it. They usually tell you in numbers, and $1.1 billion is pretty impressive. But a lot of these tickets are way more expensive than a regular movie ticket because it's an IMAX movie. That's the way they suggest you see it. And there's different kinds of IMAXs. The 70mm, I think, is the one that it was supposed to be seen in. And listen, Christopher Nolan, it's supposed to be seen in the one that I can afford. But a lot of people are seeing it in those. The bigger cities have the really nice, you know, IMAX theater. I myself do not live in an IMAX neighborhood. But if you put the average ticket price at $20, it roughly means 40,000 people, like 41,000 and some change, have seen this movie so far. And that's like the population of Prosper, Texas. Okay, so like that's a whole, like, you know, medium to small size Texas town that has seen this movie so far about guys fighting in skirts. And I think that's great. I love that. I'm going to go see it. I think it's fantastic. I'll be seeing it in a regular theater, though, Mr. Nolan, if you please.
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If it wasn't for you and this music, I think I might just lose my mind today. So thank you so much for keeping me sane. John Michael Montgomery now to do his part. Here's Soul. Well,

0: 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We're coming right back.
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2: Happy Wednesday. Here we go again. Another mostly sunny and hot one with a high of around 101. Who feeling as hot as 105? A little bit of a southwest breeze at about 15 to 25. Overnight tonight, clear and warm with a low of around 79. And heading into your Thursday, more of the same. Lots of sunshine and hot with a high of around 101 with a breezy south wind at about 10 to 20. From the KXI 12 First Alert Weather Center, I'm meteorologist Brian Briggs.
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0: I think the universe is trying to tell me to play more video games. Let me explain. Yesterday, we talked about the $3 million copy of Super Mario Brothers. It sold at auction. Do you remember this? It's a cartridge of the Nintendo Entertainment System. And at auction, $3 million is what it went for. Pristine, unused, sealed in plastic. And I can't believe that something I used to play with, like basically one of my old toys, went for $3 million. And I did cry a little bit because I was at work. And I love my job. But do you know how much I love selling a copy of Super Mario Brothers for $3 million? I'd love it a lot, basically, is the answer. And then today I find out that there's this huge discovery, Wisconsin, 97 pristine uncirculated copies of Super Mario Brothers / Duck Hunt. Now, if you're a real Nintendo aficionado, you know that that is the copy that they sent with the combo pack that came with the light gun. You know, you got the two controllers, you got the light gun, and you got the combo cartridge with Super Mario Brothers and Duck Hunt, okay? Apparently, these are super rare because they were manufactured long after people thought Nintendo stopped doing it. See, they stopped making these in 1991, or so the video game world thought. These were actually made in 1993. So the fact that they existed after most people thought they didn't makes them more valuable. And obviously, some of these things are going to go to auction. They're expected to fetch millions of dollars. Here's the crazy part. These were made after the Super Nintendo started coming out. And so Nintendo sent all of these copies to Wisconsin to a precious metals recovery company that was supposed to extract the gold from the contacts. For the entire set, it was worth about $30 to $40 in gold. Okay, that's how much was in there. But somebody put them in a box and forgot about them, and then they sat there since 1993. Millions and millions of dollars. And so this has prompted me to A, play more video games, because I'm going to listen, okay? I'm going to listen to what the universe is saying. And B, I'm going through my mom's attic this weekend to find my old toys. And then maybe I retire.
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0: If you're looking for an incredibly romantic backdrop, like if you've got a question or something to ask, or you want to freak out one of your friends who's scared of aliens, listen, tomorrow morning or late tonight, depending on how you look at it, is going to be the absolute best time for that. The Perseid meteor shower will peak at about 4 a.m. tomorrow morning. It's right before dawn. That's the best time to see it. And they say if you'll watch it then, you could see somewhere between 40 and 100 shooting stars, fireballs. You know, it's going to be so cool. If you're into that kind of thing and you don't mind losing sleep, okay? But if you want to really get out there and soak it up, they say between 11 p.m. and 5:30 a.m. locally is really the window. They're going to peak around 4, okay? But if you really want to go out and make a whole night of it in the blanket and the, you know, maybe some light hors d'oeuvres, once again, for the romantic background, or if you want to, like, go get a glow-in-the-dark alien mask and hide in the woods for your buddy, either way, there's a pretty big window for you to have fun and or a romantic time with that.
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2: Happy Wednesday. Here we go again. Another mostly sunny and hot one with a high of around 101. Though feeling as hot as 105. A little bit of a southwest breeze at about 15 to 25. Overnight tonight, clear and warm with a low of around 79. And heading into your Thursday, more of the same. Lots of sunshine and hot with a high of around 101. With a breezy south wind at about 10 to 20. From the KXI 12 First Alert Weather Center, I'm meteorologist Brian Briggs.
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0: Both Tyler Hubbard and Brian Kelly have gone on record saying that Florida-Georgia line is getting back together. And in fact, Tyler Hubbard just said in a podcast last week that if you like Florida-Georgia line, you should be excited because they're going to do, quote, a whole lot of shows in 2027. They're talking about music festivals and their own full-blown stadium-style comeback tour. But here's the thing. They've both been so gung-ho. And, of course, you know, at CMA Fest, they got on stage. Everybody was hyped about it. You know, it's pretty cool. I think it's pretty cool. But here's what I don't think is cool. They've had us on edge, and they've had plenty of time to plan and announce. And listen, stop playing with our emotions like Garth Brooks, okay? Tell us when, where, and how we get the ticket so we can see Florida-Georgia line on the stage. If you're going to go on record and say there's going to be a whole lot of shows, you got to give us at least one, man.
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best kind of relatively free therapy, take a back road, Rodney Atkins. Not only is it the act of taking a back road, cruising and listening to your favorite songs, but possibly listening to that one while you do it. Just next time you do that, don't forget the road trip snacks. 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

0: Whether it's a Whiskey Wednesday or you're just trying to get through the work week, a little whiskey drink for you from Jason Aldean. You stick around for Kendi Chesney's Carry On in just a few minutes.
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2: Happy Wednesday. Here we go again. Another mostly sunny and hot one with a high of around 101. Though feeling as hot as 105. A little bit of a southwest breeze at about 15 to 25. Overnight tonight, clear and warm with a low of around 79. And heading into your Thursday, more of the same. Lots of sunshine and hot with a high of around 101 with a breezy south wind at about 10 to 20. From the KXI 12 First Alert Weather Center, I'm meteorologist Brian Briggs.
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6: 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It's just a

0: After all the bars are closed by Thomas Rhett, after summer's done, I'm sure things get a little chaotic at the Thomas Rhett household. Him and his wife Lauren have 5 kids, 3 of which I'm pretty sure are grade school age. So trying to get everybody up and at them for school and coordinating the pickup and drop off and stuff. I wonder how much Thomas Rhett does that. For some reason, I guess it doesn't mean that he's exempt from it, but it just feels funny to me that Thomas Rhett would be casually dropping off his kids from school or like picking them up. Talk about having like the coolest parents in the world.
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That's Morgan Wallen, Don't We? Corey Hell here. Thanks for hanging out and making your way through the work week. Same as me. You know, I'm keeping you company while you do it, and you're doing the same for me. It makes my job a lot easier and kind of fly by, so thank you. Where it ends, Bailey Zimmerman. This

0: ends.
1: This is that point of summer where it ends. You know, all the summer fun. Bailey Zimmerman, it's back to school. You got to get back into the ebb and flow, building a new routine. It gets pretty chaotic, but I will help keep you sane as much as I can. Chris Stapleton, Ella Langley, Luke Combs, and more on the way.
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1: Broken Halos, Chris Stapleton. Ella Langley here with Be Her. That's the name of her perfume, by the way, which, as odd as it sounds, smells exactly how you'd think Ella Langley would smell.

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2: Happy Wednesday. Here we go again. Another mostly sunny and hot one with a high of around 101. Though feeling as hot as 105 with a little bit of a southwest breeze at about 15 to 25. Overnight tonight, clear and warm with a low of around 79. And heading into your Thursday, more of the same. Lots of sunshine and hot with a high of around 101 with a breezy south wind at about 10 to 20. From the KXI 12 First Alert Weather Center, I'm meteorologist Brian Briggs.
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0: 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This is Coryell. 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It's pickup and drop off and to and from activities and the meal prepping. 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

0: Choosing Texas by the woman on top of the world. It's Ella Langley. Thanks for hanging with me. It's Coryell. We're halfway through the work week, so sit tight. Before you know it, you're going to wake up and it's going to be Friday and it's the weekend. Make sure you enjoy it as school's basically here. You got to take advantage of what you can for what's left of summer. Jody Messina on the way in just minutes.
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